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Back

0: It's just natural to keep us turned up nice and loud all night long. 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It's Mikey V After Dark with his Cody Johnson and Horseback on the Big Dog WJLS.
1: He's a ranch hand in a pinch, man. 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Cause she's a gold digger with a quick trigger. 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
2: Metro News AccuWeather forecast calling for a clear sky but chilly tonight, going down to 40. Then for tomorrow, Tuesday, plenty of sunshine and a high at a comfortable 70. And then that sun continues all the way into Wednesday, Thursday, and Friday as well, with highs each day near the lower 70s. 98.

0: 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What's in Big Dog Leroy's wallet has already played for the day. Here's what happened on the Big Dog Morning Show with Farley and Felicity.
1: Good morning, Big Dog. Who's this?
2: Teresa,
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2: What?
1: You're caller five.
2: All right.
1: Teresa, what do you think it is? What's in Big Dog Leroy's wallet?
2: I'm going to say $25.33.
3: $25.33. 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
1: Teresa, we're going to talk about this.
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2: Okay.
1: What is it again?
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1: It's too high. We'll have another shot tomorrow.
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1: Bye.
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8: Metro News AccuWeather forecast calling for a clear sky but chilly tonight, going down to 40. Then for tomorrow, Tuesday, plenty of sunshine and a high at a comfortable 70. And then that sun continues all the way into Wednesday, Thursday, and Friday as well, with highs each day near the lower 70.

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It's Mikey V After Dark. You know, I always thought that this song sounds a lot like Stranger in My House by Ronnie Millsap, but I want you to be the judge. It's brand new, and it's coming on out from Jason Aldean. It's called Anytime Soon. Give it a listen. The Big Dog, 99.5 WJLS.

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9: Metro News Acu with a forecast calling for a clear sky but chilly tonight, going down to 40. Then for tomorrow, Tuesday, plenty of sunshine and a high at a comfortable 70. And then that sun continues all the way into Wednesday, Thursday, and Friday as well, with highs each day near the lower 70s.

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Wake up with Farley and Felicity tomorrow morning. Get a chance to guess what's in Fleroy's wallet for a $100 Visa or MasterCard gift card from Farmer Klein and Campbell PLLC and the big dog, 99.5 WJLS. Here's Lauren, Elena, and Chase Matthew. Another

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10: Metro News AccuWeather forecast calling for a clear sky but chilly tonight, going down to 40. Then for tomorrow, Tuesday, plenty of sunshine and a high at a comfortable 70. And then that sun continues all the way into Wednesday, Thursday, and Friday as well, with highs each day near the lower 70s.

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Mike Vincent working hard. It's Mikey V After Dark. Russell Dickerson and Worth Your While.

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And you want to talk about some fresh country? This is brand new Chase Matthew. Holding it down. 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
4: Metro News Acura with a forecast calling for a clear sky but chilly tonight, going down to 40. Then for tomorrow, Tuesday, plenty of sunshine and a high at a comfortable 70. And then that sun continues all the way into Wednesday, Thursday, and Friday as well, with highs each day near the lower 70s.

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Your perfect nighttime companion is always a good dog. As in the big dog, 99.5 WJLS. 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
9: Metro News AccuWeather forecast calling for a clear sky but chilly tonight, going down to 40. Then for tomorrow, Tuesday, plenty of sunshine and a high at a comfortable 70. And then that sun continues all the way into Wednesday, Thursday, and Friday as well, with highs each day near the lower 70s.
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99.5 WJLS. Our bark is always louder than our bite. In fact, I don't think we even have a bite. The big dog is 99.5 WJLS. Rethink some things. Here's Luke Combs.

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Fresh country coming on out of the doghouse. Megan Maroney, a little bit of medicine. 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
11: Metro News Acura with a forecast calling for a clear sky but chilly tonight, going down to 40. Then for tomorrow, Tuesday, plenty of sunshine and a high at a comfortable 70. And then that sun continues all the way into Wednesday, Thursday, and Friday as well, with highs each day near the lower 70s.

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The Big Dog is 99.5 WJLS, and my name is Mike Vincent from Mikey V After Dark. We'll see you back tomorrow. Turn it up Tuesday, 7 o'clock after Jeffrey Joe on The Big Dog. Have a good one.

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2: Metro News AccuWeather forecast calling for a clear sky but chilly tonight, going down to 40. Then for tomorrow, Tuesday, plenty of sunshine and a high at a comfortable 70. And then that sun continues all the way into Wednesday, Thursday, and Friday as well, with highs each day near the lower 70s.

independence. Think I could tell you that first sentence, but then I'm lost. 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I don't remember all that Spanish

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1: 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It's Morgan Wallen. 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
11: We're definitely celebrating today, right?
12: Oh, absolutely.
11: I wanted tacos for dinner last night. Kids want spaghetti.
12: So you had spaghetti. Tacos tonight.
11: Have kids, they said. It'll be fun, they said.
12: Yeah, they pick what's for dinner. You don't have to.
11: Actually, my daughter, her friend wanted it. My son wanted tacos. I'm like, that's right, boy.
12: So you're having tacos tonight.
11: Yeah, probably.
12: Don't blame you.
11: Probably.
12: Don't blame you.
11: Hard or soft tacos?
12: I like hard tacos.
11: Soft.
12: I like hard
11: tacos.
12: Hard,
11: the easier you keep together.
12: Okay, I like a hard taco with like a soft shell with cheese melted on the outside to hold it together.
11: Now you're just being bougie.
12: Yeah, but it helps hold it together and you still get that crunchy.
11: Well, happy, what is today, Tuesday?
12: Tuesday. Taco,
11: taco Tuesday.
12: Tuesday.
11: Duh, Jerry.
12: Duh.
11: We got Terror Tones, Big Dog Leroy's Wallet, also Big Dog Brain Strain. Lots of
12: so
11: women this
12: fun.
11: Morning. It's Big Dog Morning Chew. It is 6:23. Good morning.
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8: Metro News AccuWeather, mostly sunny today, a high around 69. Tonight, clear with a low around 43. And tomorrow, sunny skies, high around 73.
9: We got fog throughout the area. Please be careful when you drive in. Beckley set at 40, Princeton of Bluefield 41, and Lewisburg 38 with Chase Matthew.

0: I don't know about you, but I'm ready to start eating some Halloween candy.
1: Absolutely.
0: Yeah, what are the top 10 things to do this fall? Candy's on there, candy's I'm not going to lie. 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Lainey Wilson, good morning.

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0: Halloween, I guess everyone is entitled to one good scare.
1: So fall is officially here.
2: Yes, it is.
1: We are ready for Halloween and spooky season.
2: I am too.
1: And so are a lot of people. A new poll's out right now for the top fall activities that Americans look forward to doing each year. So,
2: like scaring people?
1: Yes. So that's actually number 10 on the list. Playing tricks on friends, family, and neighbors. So I think that includes scaring people.
2: It's Halloween. Everyone's entitled to one good scare.
1: Exactly. People also love going to a Halloween party.
2: I don't either.
1: I'm not a fan of Halloween.
2: Can I stay home and Halloween pajamas?
1: Yeah, I don't want to dress up in a costume and eat weird themed food, because I'm all for the like on theme food, but sometimes with the Halloween food, it gets a little weird for me.
2: I don't like candy corn.
1: I mean, use that. Maybe they're serving candy corn pizza at the parties this year.
2: I take your kids trick-or-treating. I love doing
1: that.
2: So
1: much fun. I don't have kids
2: listen,
1: to take trick-or-treating.
2: You know,
1: but
2: we don't per se at my house celebrate Halloween, mm-hmm. but we do take our kids trick-or-treating, and
1: right.
2: we do hand out candy.
1: Yep.
2: Like, but I'm not like worshiping God or anything.
1: Right, right.
2: But kids also love carving a pumpkin.
1: I like to carve a pumpkin.
2: Do you do traditional or do you do the designs?
1: I usually do designs.
2: Okay.
1: I like look up a design online. I'll have to show you some.
2: What are you doing this year? Do you know yet?
1: I don't know yet. I haven't decided.
2: You seen the Dolly
1: I have
2: pumpkins
1: seen the Dolly
2: people
1: pumpkins.
2: Are doing?
1: They are so cute. Might be what I have to do this
2: year. We had somebody carve us a Big Dog WJLS jack-o'-lantern one time.
1: Cute.
2: It was awesome. I'll see
1: cute.
2: If I can find that picture somewhere.
1: Yeah, yeah. People also like to go to the pumpkin patch. I love this. I love to go to the pumpkin patch.
2: Never been to one.
1: As long as the weather's nice, it's like a great way to spend an evening. Like, I love it. Unless it's cold. I have been in it, been a little too cold sometimes.
2: Mm-hmm.
1: Also, handing out Halloween candy.
2: Yes.
1: Who doesn't love to hand out the candy?
2: Yeah, like, do you get any trick-or-treaters where you live?
1: We do, yes.
2: About how many you get?
1: Oh, I don't know, but we usually go through a big old bowl of candy.
2: I think I've calculated that we get, like, somewhere between 30 and 40.
1: That's not bad.
2: Yeah.
1: It's not bad. We get
2: now the other side of town, oh gosh, they get like 1,000.
1: Yeah, yeah. People also like putting out their Halloween decorations.
2: I haven't done it yet. Prepping.
1: My mom did hers not too long ago. She had my nephew for the day, and he calls it her Halloween castle. She's got a little inflatable haunted house.
2: So today's goal is to cover my pool, because I put all the chemicals in it yesterday.
1: Yep.
2: Today I'm going to cover it. Maybe tomorrow we'll get in the attic, get the Halloween stuff down.
1: You better. Now, this is probably one of my favorites, is the pumpkin-flavored food and drinks.
2: Sorry.
1: Like me, a pumpkin spice latte, as basic as it is. The pumpkin-flavored snacks, they get me every time at the grocery store.
2: Right.
1: I love it.
2: And what's the most popular?
1: The most popular activity to do this fall is watching scary movies.
2: What's your favorite scary movie? That's my best ghost face.
1: I mean, it wasn't that. I don't know. I'm not a huge scary movie person.
2: You like thrillers.
1: I do like thrillers.
2: That's how I got eased into it, because I like the adrenaline rush up.
1: I like thrillers. Do you remember that movie Split?
2: Yes.
1: Me and my boyfriend went and saw that in theaters when it first came out, and it was good. Like, that's one that sticks in my mind as like a thriller. I do like that one. I don't know if I have a favorite, though.
2: Scream.
1: They are good.
2: Speaking of scary stuff, we got Terror Tones coming up sometime this morning.
1: We do.
2: Color 13, you can go to the Trans-Allegheny Asylum.
1: Check out Hysteria.
2: Hysteria. Ah!
1: Cool.
2: Chance to win coming up right here on the Big Dog Morning Show. 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
4: All Wyoming County schools will be closed on Tuesday as officials respond to an ongoing skin-related health concern. The County Board of Education says school facilities will undergo a thorough deep cleaning. Wyoming East and Westside High Schools will remain closed beyond Tuesday pending guidance from the County Health Department and completion of cleaning by ServPro. All extracurricular activities countywide are canceled for Tuesday, including practices and games. Activities at Wyoming East and West Side remain suspended until further notice. Officials say no specific skin infection has been officially diagnosed. The situation will be reevaluated after Tuesday, with more information released as it becomes available. A Beckley man has been sentenced to 10 years in prison for drug and gun crimes in Fayette County. Prosecutors say 45-year-old Sherelle E. Bell received 7 years for a drug trafficking conspiracy involving fentanyl, meth, and cocaine, plus a consecutive 3-year sentence for possessing a firearm as a prohibited person. Bell pleaded guilty and was sentenced September 21st. Prosecutors say he must serve 2.5 years before becoming eligible for parole. The case followed an investigation in the Scarborough and Oak Hill areas. Authorities say controlled drug purchases and searches of 2 homes led to the seizure of drugs, a handgun, and more than $5,000 in cash. A Pennsylvania man has been sentenced to consecutive prison terms for drug crimes in Fayette County. Prosecutors say 43-year-old Reginald K. Stevenson of Ambridge received 10 years for a drug conspiracy and an additional 1 to 15 years for possession of cocaine with intent to deliver. He must serve at least 3.5 years before becoming eligible for parole. A jury convicted Stevenson back in August following a 2-day trial. Authorities found nearly a kilogram of cocaine and $85,000 hidden in the vehicle, plus another $1,000 on Stevenson. A Meadowbridge man will serve consecutive prison sentences for incest and third-degree sexual assault involving an adult with an intellectual disability. 64-year-old Gary McKnight was sentenced to 5 to 15 years for incest and 1 to 5 years for sexual assault. He must serve at least 6 years before becoming eligible for parole. McKnight was also fined a total of $10,000 in order to serve 25 years of extended supervised release. The Fayette County Sheriff's Department began investigating back in August of 2024 after receiving a complaint of sexual abuse. A high school football player committed to West Virginia University was shot and killed early Monday morning in Indiana. Chris Wilson, a senior at Yorktown High School, was found inside a vehicle in nearby Muncie after police responded just before 3 a.m. Reports say he had been shot multiple times and was pronounced dead at the scene. Wilson, a 6'5", 235-pound defensive end who committed to the Mountaineers back in June. Yorktown school officials say counselors will be available when classes resume. Police have confirmed there is no threat to students or schools. Muncie police are leading the investigation. If you see news happening, text news at 35651 to submit a tip. That's your news update. I'm Fred Persinger II.
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6: Weather. Metro News AccuWeather. We've got mostly sunny skies today, high around 69. Tonight, clear with a low around 49. Tomorrow, sunny with a high around 73. And right now, we've got clear skies, a little bit of fog in southern West Virginia, setting at 42 in Lewisburg, Princeton Bluefield at 44, and 43 right here in Beckley with Gabby Barrett.

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0: 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Smiley Felicity is the Big Dog Morning Show.
1: Good morning.
0: Good morning. It is 7:20. Time for the Big Dog Birthday Club. If you're celebrating today, we want to celebrate with you. It's October 6th. Today's National Taco Day.
1: Yum.
0: Yum. Also, we're 25 days away from Halloween.
1: Cool. So today is Ellen Travolta's birthday. She is 87. That's John Travolta's sister.
0: I'll be darned.
1: She was in Joni Loves Chachi and Charles in Charge.
0: Really?
1: Yeah.
0: I forget they're related, to be honest with you.
1: I didn't know that John Travolta had a sister.
0: Elizabeth Shue, she's 63. She's in The Karate Kid and Cobra Kai.
1: Cool. Today is also Brett Gelman's birthday. He's 50. He plays Murray on Stranger Things.
0: Oh, okay.
1: Now you haven't watched it. You would love it. Hilarious character. It's also Addison Rae's birthday. She's 26 today. Me too. Not today, but...
0: And Bronny James is 22. That's LeBron James' son.
1: Yeah, cool.
0: He's the Lakers point guard, so happy birthday.
1: Local-wise, we've got a birthday here. It's Harley Phillips' birthday of Beckley. Happy birthday, Harley.
0: And also happy birthday to Michael Laxton in Beckley. Happy birthday to you. Celebrate your birthday and anniversaries with us online, WJLS.com. 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
1: We sure will.
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1: Yeah.
0: That's an interesting... How do I tease this without giving anything away? You may have gotten one of these in life, maybe not. I think we're 50-50 in this room, but Big Dog Brain Strain on the way. Put those thinking caps on. You can win some free Chick-fil-A. Good morning.
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4: We've got mostly sunny skies today, high around 69. Tonight, clear with a low around 49. And tomorrow, sunny skies, high around 73.
3: We got fog in the area. Be careful on your drive into work this morning or wherever you're going. Vecchia, Princeton, and Bluefield all set at 40. 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
1: Good morning.
0: Barley and Felicity. It's time for Big Dog Brain Strain. 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
1: Delicious.
0: Answer the question correctly, you win. It's that simple.
1: So easy.
0: So the answer to the question today, I'm not going to give it to you.
1: No.
0: But have you gotten one of these?
1: I have not.
0: I have. So there's...
1: Can you hear me knocking on the wall? No. I don't want one.
0: You're getting one today, probably. All right, so if you can answer this question correctly, you win. It's that simple. What's today's brain strain?
1: All right, only 4 out of 10 people have not gotten one of these. What haven't they gotten? So what have
0: Let's do that again.
1: Only 4 out of 10 people have not gotten one of these.
0: Nice.
1: So what haven't they gotten?
0: That was better. It was in English.

0: haven't gotten it. Sorry.
1: I have.
0: I have not.
1: So again, only 4 out of 10 people have never had one of these.
0: So more people have than haven't.
1: Yes. First correct caller, you're going to win 1-800-995-WJLS. 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

0: It's Big Dog Brain Strain.
1: Only 4 out of 10 people have not gotten one of these. What haven't they gotten?
0: Good morning, Big Dog. What do you think it is?
2: Is it a tattoo?
1: Oh, that's a great guess.
0: It's reverse because it's reverse. Felicity has those. Tattoos you and don't. I don't have any.
2: Oh.
0: But that's a good
2: what
0: guess.
2: About piercing?
1: Again, I have
0: again,
1: those. Again,
0: she has those.
2: Oh, my goodness. Okay.
0: Good guess, though. Good morning, Big Dog. What do you think it is?
3: A flu shot.
0: That's a good guess. It's that season, I guess.
1: Mm-hmm.
0: Good guess, but not the right one.
1: Good morning, Big Dog. What do you think it is?
2: A nosebleed?
1: Oh,
0: I've never had one of those.
1: Really?
0: Have you?
1: I have.
0: Okay.
1: Yeah,
0: that's a good guess, but
1: that's
0: not the right one.
1: Good morning, Big Dog. What do you think it is?
4: How about a pet?
1: Pet? That's a good guess.
0: I got a pet.
1: I've got a pet, too.
4: Oh, darn.
0: Dang it. Good guess, though.
4: Y'all have a good day.
1: You, too.
0: Good morning, Big Dog. What do you think it is?
4: Is it a speeding ticket?
1: That's
0: it is!
1: Correct, a speeding ticket.
0: Yes, a speed. Have you ever had a speeding ticket?
4: No.
0: Now put your hand on the Bible, raise that hand, you're telling the truth?
4: I'm telling the truth.
0: I have, unfortunately. Who are we talking to?
4: Jessica.
0: Jessica, where are you calling from?
4: Beaver.
0: All right, Jessica and Beaver, don't speed. We got some free Chick-fil-A for you. Just hang on the line. We'll get some information from you.
1: What station just made you the winner over there in Beaver?
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1: Good morning.
0: Good morning. We got some fast facts for you for your Tuesday.
1: We do. Hey, did you know that about 15,000 books have been written about Abraham Lincoln?
0: Wow.
1: That does sound like a lot, but it's fewer than John F. Kennedy. He's been the subject of more than 40,000 books.
0: That's a lot of books.
1: That's a lot of books.
0: Chris and, well, they both died tragically, didn't they?
1: Yeah, that's probably what a lot of the books are about.
0: Right.
1: Like, they're awful.
0: Dang. I didn't know this. Penguins can't taste fish.
1: That's all they eat.
0: Their taste buds only taste sour and salt. And, yeah. So, genetically, they've suggested they've lost 3 of the 5 basic tastes long ago in the evolution. Huh. So, it doesn't matter to penguins since they, honestly, they just swallow the fish whole. So, it doesn't really bother that they can't taste them. But
1: they just taste salty?
0: I guess it tastes a little bit of salt, but...
1: That's sad.
0: I never would imagine that.
1: I hate that for them.
0: So they can't taste it.
1: I hate that for them.
0: It's like they have COVID.
1: It's like they have COVID. That's awful. So this is a little ironic. While Brad Pitt was filming the movie Troy and playing Achilles, he injured his Achilles tendon.
0: That's ironic, isn't it?
1: That is so ironic. It's a little funny. Not to laugh at his pain, but that's a little funny.
0: Oh my gosh.
1: A little funny. Also sounds painful. I've known people to injure their Achilles. They say it hurts real bad.
0: Oh, man. Yeah. That's a little bit concerning. Is it not?
1: It is.
0: I was trying to come up with a joke, but I just can't come up with one.
1: It just makes my heel hurt. Just makes my heels hurt.
0: Oh, man.
1: Think about.
0: Hey, don't forget, we got Big Dog Fleroy's wallet coming up here in just a little bit. You'll have a chance to... take a stab at what's in his wallet, somewhere between $1 and $99.50.
1: That's right.
0: Some more chances to win. It's the Big Dog Morning Show with Farley and Felicity. Good morning.
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3: All Wyoming County schools will be closed on Tuesday as officials respond to an ongoing skin-related health concern. The County Board of Education says school facilities will undergo a thorough deep cleaning. Wyoming East and Westside High Schools will remain closed beyond Tuesday pending guidance from the County Health Department and completion of cleaning by ServPro. All extracurricular activities countywide are canceled for Tuesday, including practices and games. Activities at Wyoming East and Westside remain suspended until further notice. Officials say no specific skin infection has been officially diagnosed. The situation will be reevaluated after Tuesday with more information released as it becomes available. A Beckley man has been sentenced to 10 years in prison for drug and gun crimes in Fayette County. Prosecutors say 45-year-old Sherelle E. Bell received 7 years for a drug trafficking conspiracy involving fentanyl, meth, and cocaine, plus a consecutive 3-year sentence for possessing a firearm as a prohibited person. Bell pleaded guilty and was sentenced September 21st. Prosecutors say he must serve 2.5 years before becoming eligible for parole. The case followed an investigation in the Scarborough and Oak Hill areas. Authorities say controlled drug purchases and searches of 2 homes led to the seizure of drugs, a handgun, and more than $5,000 in cash. A Pennsylvania man has been sentenced to consecutive prison terms for drug crimes in Fayette County. Prosecutors say 43-year-old Reginald K. Stevenson of Ambridge received 10 years for a drug conspiracy and an additional 1 to 15 years for possession of cocaine with intent to deliver. He must serve at least 3.5 years before becoming eligible for parole. A jury convicted Stevenson back in August following a 2-day trial. Authorities found nearly a kilogram of cocaine and $85,000 hidden in the vehicle, plus another $1,000 on Stevenson. A Meadow Bridge man will serve consecutive prison sentences for incest and third-degree sexual assault involving an adult with an intellectual disability. 64-year-old Gary McKnight was sentenced to 5 to 15 years for incest and 1 to 5 years for sexual assault. He must serve at least 6 years before becoming eligible for parole. McKnight was also fined a total of $10,000 in order to serve 25 years of extended supervised release. The Fayette County Sheriff's Department began investigating back in August of 2024 after receiving a complaint of sexual abuse. A high school football player committed to West Virginia University was shot and killed early Monday morning in Indiana. Chris Wilson, a senior at Yorktown High School, was found inside a vehicle in nearby Muncie after police responded just before 3 a.m. Reports say he had been shot multiple times and was pronounced dead at the scene. Wilson, a 6'5", 235-pound defensive end who committed to the Mountaineers back in June. Yorktown school officials say counselors will be available when classes resume. Police have confirmed there is no threat to students or schools. Muncie police are leading the investigation. If you see news happening, text news 35651 to submit a tip. That's your news update. I'm Fred Persing of the Second.
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1: Weather. That's your news AccuWeather. Mostly sunny skies today, high around 69. Tonight, clear with a low around 49. And tomorrow, sunny with a high around 73.
2: We got partly sunny skies throughout southern West Virginia. Fog starting to lift a little bit. Beckley at 40, Prince of the Bluepole 39, Lewisburg at 39. 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
5: Very delicious.
6: I'm sorry. Someone just got in their car in that moment, too, and was like, what is happening?
7: Did they say they were licking the taco shells?
6: Sure. If it was raining tacos right now, I'd be outside.
7: My kids love that song. I don't know. I guess it was a viral song or something.
6: I guess. I would be outside with a plate, though, if it was raining tacos.
7: Right? Standing out there like I'm trying to catch snowflakes.
6: Right. National Taco Day.
7: Yum. I think we should go get tacos for lunch.
6: I'm down. I love tacos.
7: 2% of Americans have never eaten a taco. What?
6: I think that 2% is babies like under the age of 6 months who can't eat solid food.
7: But you got to admit, a 98% rate on a certain food is pretty dang high. I mean, so 90% of U.S. adults like to eat tacos.
6: Who doesn't?
7: 83% say they eat Mexican food at least once a month, and 17% eat it weekly, which is probably you.
6: Probably eat it weekly. It's my favorite. Mexican food and Italian
7: food. Your boyfriend
6: food.
7: Christian's favorite pick. He loves Mexican food.
6: We love Mexican food.
7: You, sent me a snap last week. And
6: we
7: I'm
6: went
7: like,
6: Mexican.
7: Why is she sending me food? Like, why are you doing this? I'm licking my phone screen. Thanks.
6: I had shrimp tacos. You wouldn't eat them.
7: Oh,
6: good. You wouldn't eat them.
7: Don't ruin a taco with fish and...
6: What do you put on tacos?
7: Lettuce, cheese, sauce. I'm happy. Sauce.
6: I will put anything on tacos other than tomatoes. I don't like tomatoes.
7: I'm not a big fan of sour cream.
6: I love sour cream. Gotta have sour cream and some kind of sauce. So like a mild sauce, a fire sauce. I buy like the store-bought bottles of Taco Bell sauce.
7: Do you prefer hard shell or soft shell?
6: I like a hard shell taco.
7: So you're in the 47 percentile.
6: Okay.
7: 53% of Americans prefer soft shells.
6: Okay. My dad and brother like soft shell tacos.
7: I eat both. So
6: I will eat
7: we
6: both.
7: Make
6: I
7: both.
6: Prefer a hard shell.
7: But I'll be honest, I buy the side pack of the soft shells, mm-hmm. and then I make breakfast burritos with them. You know what I mean?
6: Yeah.
7: But I think in my family, I'm the only one that probably eats the soft one, and the rest of them like the
6: hard
7: kids
6: ones.
7: Like the hard ones,
6: I like
7: which
6: the hard
7: they
6: ones.
7: Crunch it up and just eat it like nachos.
6: Like a taco salad, I like to do that with Doritos.
7: My wife will eat a taco salad without lettuce.
6: It's not a salad. It's not a salad.
7: Well, it's really nachos.
6: 47 out of 50 U.S. states chose cheese as their favorite topping. It's not a taco.
7: I will
6: without
7: shut
6: cheese.
7: Down Taco Day if we don't have any
6: it's
7: cheese.
6: It's not a taco without cheese. So, if you have to have two things on a taco, you have to have meat and cheese.
7: Mm.
6: That makes it a taco. So, we're going to celebrate Taco Day today.
7: You're darn right we are.
6: I'm getting hungry.
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1: Good morning.
0: Good morning. You remember that episode of Friends where Ross is getting married to Emily and he goes, take the Rachel?
1: Yes.
0: Oops, wrong name at the wedding.
1: Uh-oh.
0: It happened in real life.
1: No.
0: We're going to talk about it after John Morgan, kid myself. It's the Big Dog Morning Show. Good morning.

0: I, Ross.
1: Take thee, Emily.
0: Take thee, Rachel. Emily.
2: Whoops.
3: Uh-oh.
0: Emily.
2: So, Emily. That happened in real life.
3: Yeah, so all weddings have their mishaps. Something always happens.
2: Mine started without me.
3: Uh-uh. You were late to your own wedding.
2: I was put in a room by our wedding planner, and me and my best man sitting there, and the wedding planner busted the door, and she goes, "There you are." And I went, "This is where you put me. Why?" And they were like, "The wedding's already started." I'm like, "What?"
3: Uh-oh.
2: And me and him jump up and are frantic. I'm like, "What do I do?" Like, run up the side, and they were like, "Oh, no, everybody knows you're missing. Just run up the aisle.
3: Just go."
2: They were like, "We had everybody up there. The bride was getting walked down the aisle." I'm like, "Oh, my gosh."
3: Oh, no.
2: So, yeah, I'm running down. Everybody's whispering and talking. I'm like, "Yeah, I had to make an entrance." Sorry.
3: Well, this man accidentally referred to his wife as her sister's name.
2: Go!
3: Her sister.
2: Go!
3: Now, the bride does correct him, and she's like, "Emma," he said. Guess what he said?
2: What?
3: Emily.
2: Oh, no.
3: Emily. So, everyone's big concern in the comments is who names their daughters Emma and Emily.
2: That is really close.
3: That is very close.
2: To the guys... Like, that's really
3: close. That's really close. Also, they must be Friends fans because Emma and Emily are in Friends.
2: They are?
3: They must really be Friends fans and for this to happen. So, for what it's worth, the bride said that if it was a random name, she would have had some questions, but her and her sister are like best friends. So, also with the names being so close.
2: So, she wasn't upset.
3: She was not upset.
2: Oh, thank God.
3: She also mentions that this was years ago. That their wedding was years ago. She just posted the video.
2: Okay.
3: But she does defend him and says that, like, she doesn't hold it against him because, like, he's her best friend and she's so happy that they're married and
2: that's
3: stuff.
2: That's awesome.
3: So she was very understanding. But I do have to say, I would be upset if I was getting married and my sibling was referred to because I don't have a sister.
2: Felicity gonna stand up, grab that cake, and throw it all over Christian.
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5: All Wyoming County schools will be closed on Tuesday as officials respond to an ongoing skin-related health concern. The County Board of Education says school facilities will undergo a thorough deep cleaning. Wyoming East and Westside High Schools will remain closed beyond Tuesday pending guidance from the County Health Department and completion of cleaning by ServPro. All extracurricular activities countywide are canceled for Tuesday, including practices and games. Activities at Wyoming East and Westside remain suspended until further notice. Officials say no specific skin infection has been officially diagnosed. The situation will be reevaluated after Tuesday, with more information released as it becomes available. A Beckley man has been sentenced to 10 years in prison for drug and gun crimes in Fayette County. Prosecutors say 45-year-old Sherelle E. Bell received 7 years for a drug trafficking conspiracy involving fentanyl, meth, and cocaine, plus a consecutive 3-year sentence for possessing a firearm as a prohibited person. Bell pleaded guilty and was sentenced September 21st. Prosecutors say he must serve 2.5 years before becoming eligible for parole. The case followed an investigation in the Scarborough and Oak Hill areas. Authorities say controlled drug purchases and searches of 2 homes led to the seizure of drugs, a handgun, and more than $5,000 in cash. A Pennsylvania man has been sentenced to consecutive prison terms for drug crimes in Fayette County. Prosecutors say 43-year-old Reginald K. Stevenson of Ambridge received 10 years for a drug conspiracy and an additional 1 to 15 years for possession of cocaine with intent to deliver. He must serve at least 3.5 years before becoming eligible for parole. A jury convicted Stevenson back in August following a 2-day trial. Authorities found nearly a kilogram of cocaine and $85,000 hidden in the vehicle, plus another $1,000 on Stevenson. A Meadowbridge man will serve consecutive prison sentences for incest and third-degree sexual assault involving an adult with an intellectual disability. 64-year-old Gary McKnight was sentenced to 5 to 15 years for incest and 1 to 5 years for sexual assault. He must serve at least 6 years before becoming eligible for parole. McKnight was also fined a total of $10,000 in order to serve 25 years of extended supervised release. The Fayette County Sheriff's Department began investigating back in August of 2024 after receiving a complaint of sexual abuse. A high school football player committed to West Virginia University was shot and killed early Monday morning in Indiana. Chris Wilson, a senior at Yorktown High School, was found inside a vehicle in nearby Muncie after police responded just before 3 a.m. Reports say he had been shot multiple times and was pronounced dead at the scene. Wilson, a 6'5", 235-pound defensive end who committed to the Mountaineers back in June. Yorktown school officials say counselors will be available when classes resume. Police have confirmed there is no threat to students or schools. Muncie police are leading the investigation. If you see news happening, text news at 35651 to submit a tip. That's your news update. I'm Fred Persing of the Second.
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3: Mostly sunny skies today, a high around 69. Tonight clear with a low around 49. And tomorrow sunny with a high around 70.

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0: Lainey Wilson on the Big Dog.
1: Good morning.
0: Farley and Felicity with you. Lots of things happen on this date, October 6th.
1: Mm-hmm. So, 6 years ago today, back in 2020, mm-hmm. Eddie Van Halen passed away.
0: Oh.
1: He lost his battle with throat cancer at age 65.
0: 65, R.I.P. Hey, 26 years ago today mm-hmm. in 2000, Meet the Parents was released.
1: I've heard of that one.
0: As well as 28 years ago today in 1998, Alabama, they mm-hmm. got their star on the Hollywood Walk of Fame on this date.
1: Cool. 30 years ago today, back mm-hmm. in 1996, Faith Hill married a very lucky Tim McGraw. They've been married for 30 years.
0: They're
1: today.
0: Still married.
1: Still married. See, so happy anniversary.
0: It can happen.
1: It can happen.
0: Hey, 33 years ago today, 1993, uh-huh. Michael Jordan announced retirement. For the first time.
1: The first time.
0: And then he came out of retirement.
1: Quote, retirement.
0: Retirement.
1: So, nine? Go ahead.
0: I was like, so yeah, he retired for the first time today.
1: And then he came back and then he retired again. How many times did he do that?
0: What if he's going to come back next season?
1: I don't know.
0: He might.
1: He might. 99 years ago today in 1927, mm-hmm. magic talking movies.
0: Oh.
1: With spoken dialogue.
0: So
1: and
0: actual
1: music.
0: Sound to movies.
1: Yes. They were first introduced in New York and premiered The Jazz Singer.
0: Wow.
1: Yeah. So that was the first.
0: Like, oh my gosh, we can hear what they're saying.
1: Yes.
0: Kind of a big
1: deal. It was a very big deal. 99 years ago today. Very cool.
0: I don't have to read subtitles no more.
1: Right?
0: Which is great because I'm hooked on Ebonics.
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1: Big Dog Weather. Metro News AccuWeather. Mostly sunny skies today, a high around 69. Tonight, clear with a low around 49. And tomorrow, sunny with a high around 73.
2: We got partly sunny skies throughout Southwest Virginia. We're in the upper 40s on the Big Dog.

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1: My son Chase,
0: 3 years old, yelling at our TV watching a football game on Sunday.
1: Oh, no.
0: Talk about it after Luke Cole

0: No, sir, Jason Aldean ain't telling on you.
1: Nope. I keep my mouth shut.
0: It's finally a Felicity. It's the Big Dog Morning Show.
1: Good morning.
0: Happy Taco Tuesday. Woo-hoo! To you.

0: go get tacos for lunch.
1: Yeah, let's do it. Yeah. Hey, so Sunday I'm making dinner in the kitchen, and my son starts screaming, "Go West Virginia!" There wasn't no West Virginia game on Sunday, just so you know.
0: True, it was NFL.
1: In case you didn't know, I think I threw on the Chiefs and the Raiders game.
0: Yeah, just a game.
1: I just had it on, and my son is sitting on our couch, and he's going, "Get him! Get it!" Like screaming to the top of his lungs.
0: That's so funny.
1: We had some friends over visiting, and they just turned and looked at me, and I'm like, I don't know where he gets that from.
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7: Metro News AccuWeather. Mostly sunny skies today, a high around 69. Tonight, clear with a low around 49. And tomorrow, sunny with a high around 73.
8: We got partly sunny skies throughout southern West Virginia. 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

Big Dog, 99.5 WJLS, Felicity and Lynn, hanging out with you on your Taco Tuesday with some Dan and Shay. Here's Say So, it's on the Big Dog, 99.5 WJLS.

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Got another chance for you to guess what's in Playroy's wallet. 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
1: 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So make sure you are listening for your cue to call in to the Big Dog Morning Show with Farley and Felicity. Be caller number 5 when you hear that cue to call in, and you get a chance to guess any dollar amount between $1 and $99.50. 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
1: Big Dog Weather. Weather mostly sunny today, high around 69. Tonight clear with a low around 49, and tomorrow sunny with high around 73.

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Felicity and Lynn with Lainey Wilson's latest one. The ultimate checklist for leaving the house. It's phone, keys, wallet. 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
4: Metro News AccuWeather. Mostly sunny today, high around 69. Tonight clear with a low around 49. And tomorrow, sunny with high around 73.

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the Big Dog 99.5 WJLS, Felicity Lynn hanging out with you, and it is spooky season, so we've got your tickets to check out the Trans-Allegheny Lunatic Asylum's Hysteria Haunted House. Details on how you can win coming up a little bit later. Here's John Morgan on the Big Dog.

the Big Dog, 99.5 WJLS. Don't forget, we've got your tickets to Hysteria with the Trans-Allegheny Lunatic Asylum. You can win your way into the madness with the Big Dog after some Graylin James. I'll let you know more. Here's Water at a Wedding on the Big Dog.

0: Big Dog 99.5 WJLS, Felicity and Lynn hanging out with you on your Tuesday morning. Make sure you are listening for the Terror Tones. Win yourself a pair of tickets to check out Hysteria, the brand new haunted house out there at the Trans-Allegheny Lunatic Asylum in Weston. So if you want to face your fears and win your way in, listen for those Terror Tones and be caller number 13 to get your very own pair of tickets to Hysteria. They could be all yours, and you can win your way into the madness right here with the Big Dog.
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3: Mostly sunny today, high around 69. Tonight, clear with a low around 49. And tomorrow, sunny with high around 79.

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Another chance to guess what's in Fleroy's wallet is coming up for you tomorrow morning. I'll let you know all the details after Zach John King's get to drinking on the Big Talk.

0: the Big Dog 99.5 WJLS, Felicity and Lynn hanging out with you on your Tuesday. Hey, it's Taco Tuesday, so celebrate accordingly today. We've got your chance to win a $100 Visa card tomorrow morning on the Big Dog Morning Show with Farley and Felicity. Be listening for the cue to call in and guess what is in Fleroy's wallet. If you can correctly guess what is in Fleroy's wallet, you get a $100 Visa card. But if you're incorrect, we will let you know if your guess was too high or too low. And then we're going to keep the guesses going the next day until somebody gets it right. So make sure you are following along with what's in Fleroy's wallet, being brought to you by Farmer, Klein & Gamble, PLLC, and the Big Dog.
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9: Metro News AccuWeather. Mostly sunny today, high around 69. Tonight, clear,

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2: Big Dog Weather. Metro News AccuWeather. Mostly sunny today, high around 69. Tonight clear with a low around 49. And tomorrow sunny with high around 73.

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Weren't for the Wind from Ella Langley for Beckley on the All Request Lunch Break. 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

0: 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I know it's Taco Tuesday. 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

Let your boys be country. The Big Dog 99.5 WJLS. Felicity and Lynn hanging out. I got details on how you can win your way into the madness with the Trans-Allegheny Lunatic Asylum and the Big Dog.

0: Big Talk 99.5 WJLS. Felicity Lam with one of my favorites from Martina McBride. This one's for the girls and for the girls who love spooky season and the guys, okay? We've got tickets for you to check out Hysteria. It's the terrifying new haunted house inside of the legendary Trans-Allegheny Lunatic Asylum out there in Weston, West Virginia. And if you want to face your fears at the most haunted building in the country, you need to be listening so you can win. Listen for our Terror Tones and be caller number 13. You're going to get a pair of tickets to check out Hysteria at the Trans-Allegheny Lunatic Asylum. They're going to be all yours, and you can win your way into the madness right here with the Big Dog.
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7: Weather. Mostly sunny today, high around 69. Tonight, clear with a low around 49. And tomorrow, sunny with high around 73.

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If you want to win some money, we got a $100 gift card up for grabs. Be listening. If you're going to call in tomorrow morning with what's in Leroy's wallet, details are on the way.

0: The Big Dog, 99.5 WJLS, Felicity and Lynn hanging out with you on your Tuesday. You heard me right. We got a $100 Visa card up for grabs. And if you want to win, all you got to do is be listening for your cue to call in. That is going to be played during the Big Dog Morning Show with Farley and Felicity. Once you hear that cue to call in, it'll be caller number 5. Caller number 5 gets to guess what is in Fleroy's wallet. If you correctly identify what's in Fleroy's wallet, you get that $100 Visa card. However, if you are incorrect, we will let you know if your guess was too high or too low. So make sure you're following along, keeping track of the guesses and what was too high and what was too low, so you can figure out what is in Fleroy's wallet. It's being brought to you by Farmer Klein & Campbell, PLLC, and The Big Dog.
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Felicity and Lynn hanging out just a tad bit longer than Jeffrey Joe's going to get you through the rest of your workday. Here's some Jelly Roll with Hands Up on the Big Dog.

0: y'all. This is Ella Langley. Just like that, I'm back to
1: 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I'm Russell Dickerson.
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1: Dog Weather. Metro News AccuWeather. Mostly sunny today, high around 69. Tonight, clear with a low around 49. And tomorrow, sunny with high around 73.

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Justin Moore there for you with Jeffrey Joe checking in. Good afternoon. It's Russell Dickerson for Daniels. It's on the Big Dog.

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Hey, it's Jeffrey Joe, 213, and Ella Langley.

0: 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It's Jelly Roll on the radio with Jeffrey Joe and a Heart of Stone. And we got more high country coming up right here. Hopefully your Tuesday afternoon's going okay. Yeah, you know, random facts and useless information for you. One random fact in particular, there has never been more than six living presidents at any point in American history, you know, alive at the same time. Now, right now, there are five living presidents: Bill Clinton, George W. Bush, Barack Obama, Donald Trump, and Joe Biden. Of course, Jimmy Carter passed away at age 100 back in December of 2024. So we had that for a while here over the past few years, but it's pretty interesting that there have never been more than six living presidents alive at any point in American history. That's some useless information for you today, huh? Hey, we got more high country with Dirks Bentley on the way. Dan and Shay, Jason Aldean a little bit later on the station, giving away free money with what's in Flea Roy's wallet. It's powered by Farmer Klein and Campbell, PLLC, with the Big Dog. 99.5 WJLS and WJLS.com.
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5: Big Dog Weather. Metro News AccuWeather. Look at it. Lots of sunshine for the rest of the afternoon. Boy, nice day out and about. Get out and enjoy it if you can. Those highs will be near 70 for today. Might make those expected highs today, but that feels nice anyway out and about. And then for tonight, clear skies, low 47. Sunshine Wednesday, highs up around 73, and another nice day cooking for tomorrow. Sunshine 63 now to Big Dog. 90.

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We got your psychological thrills just in time for Halloween. And chances to win, passes to the Trans-Allegheny Lunatic Asylum. Details, chances to win, coming up. I got a

0: 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Jason Aldean for you. Good afternoon. It's Jeff and Joe. Hopefully you're having a great Tuesday so far. Thanks for listening. And we got more passes to give away to the Trans-Allegheny Lunatic Asylum in Weston, West Virginia. The legendary haunted place, the most haunted building in the country. And we got your passes. What you need to be doing is listen for the terror tones for some psychological thrills. Just in time for Halloween. Of course, when you hear the terror tones play, they call it 13 and you win a pair of passes to the hysteria that is the Trans-Allegheny Lunatic Asylum. But there's passes to give away real soon, so keep it where you got it with plenty more chances up for grabs and plenty more hot country coming up to go along with it. Yeah, we like the sound of that. I got Chris Young on the way, Lainey Wilson, Kenny Chesney real soon on the Big Dog. 99.5 WJLS and WJLS.com.
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99.5 WJLS. Big Dog Traffic Notes passed along to you at 245. Had a traffic accident on I-77 there between East River Mountain Tunnel and Princeton at mile marker 7, close to the 12-mile road exit there. It's a southbound accident of I-77 at mile marker 7. So use caution there as you're traveling southbound to that stretch of highway between Princeton and East River Mountain Tunnel. Once again, a vehicle accident, I-77 southbound at mile marker 7. Use caution in that area. Click it or ticket. That's Big Dog Traffic. 99.5 WJLS, WJLS.com.

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8: Big Dog traffic notes passed along to you. A couple of bits of info. Once again, reiterating about that vehicle accident, I-77 southbound in Mercer County at mile marker number 7. That's between the East River Mountain Tunnel and the Princeton exit. Once again, mile

0: Marker 7 there between those two points, Princeton and the East River Mountain Tunnel. A vehicle accident, I-77 southbound at mile marker 7. So use caution in that area. Also, some traffic congestion in Daniels and Shady right now, both directions, north and southbound. So little problems there in Shady and Daniels with some traffic congestion in that area. Expect some delays. I would imagine that's construction. That's Big Dog Traffic. Click it or ticket. 99.5 WJLS.
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13: 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Big Dog Weather.
0: Metro News AccuWeather. Looking at mostly sunny skies for the rest of the afternoon. Highs in the upper 60s. Clear tonight, low 47. Sunshine Wednesday, another nice day cooking tomorrow. Daytime highs 73 with that sunshine for Wednesday's forecast. Right now, sunshine 64 at the Big Dog. 90.

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It's powered by Farmer Clan and Campbell, PLLC. Hey, good afternoon. It's Jeffrey Jones.

99.5 WJLA's Big Dog in Country and at WJLA's.com. Nice throwback from Clint Black there for you. It's Jeffrey Joe. We'll get the A Day in the Country coming up here in just a bit. Thomas Rhett, Jordan Davis on the way. Right now, Lauren Elena, Chase Matthew on the Big Dog. Another bar.

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0: 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Thomas Rhett and Jordan Davis. Ain't a bad life. Hey, good afternoon. It's Jeffrey Joe at 3:20 and a day in the country on this Tuesday, the 6th day of October, 2026. And on this day in the country in 2019, Michael Ray and Carly Pierce got married in Tennessee, and that did not end well. They divorced the following year. On this day in the country in 2009, Toby Keith released his album, American Ride, featuring the title track, And Every Dog Has Its Day, song about the big dog. And also today in 2009, Luke Bryan released his album, Doing My Thing, featuring Do I, Someone Else Calling You Baby, and Rain Is a Good Thing. Also this day in the country in 1996, Tim McGraw and Faith Hill got married, and that is still ongoing. Still hitched today. And today back in 1990, Garth Brooks was number one on the chart with his iconic smash, Friends in Low Places. That's a day in the country on the Big Dog, 99.5 WJLS and WJLS.com. Big Dog traffic note passed along to you. Once again, got some congestion on Ritter Drive, Shady Daniels area, both directions. We got some slow moving traffic and congestion there. So expect that delay once again in the Ritter Drive, Shady Daniels area over there. And also, still active on I-77 southbound. Got that accident there, mile marker 7. Also, an accident on mile marker 5 now. I-77 southbound there between East River Mountain Tunnel and Princeton exit. Once again, that's a mile marker 5. Another southbound accident there on that stretch of road between Princeton and East River Mountain Tunnel. So use some caution in those areas. Click it or ticket. Big Dog Traffic, 99.5 WJLS.
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4: Dog Weather. Metro News AccuWeather. Clear tonight, low 47, and another nice day cooking for Wednesday. Mostly sunny skies, daytime highs tomorrow, 73. Right now, mostly sunny, 65 at the Big Dog.

It ain't like it used to be. This ain't your mama's broken heart. Miranda Lambert on the Big Dog. 99.5 WJLS. Jeffrey Joe, back to back country. Zach John King on the Big Dog.

0: Big Dog, 99.5 WJLS, WJLS.com. Hey, John Party. Hey, happy Taco Day to you, huh? Yeah, go out and have a taco or something. Have a few. Buy them in bulk today when you order out. National Taco Day in full force. And 2% of people have never eaten a taco. Can you imagine? 2%. That's a small percentage for sure. But what are those people doing, huh? 53% of Americans prefer soft tacos over hard tacos. It depends on what kind of mood I'm in. Whether I want soft or hard tacos, I guess. 90% of U.S. adults eat tacos. Huge majority. And around 83% say that they eat Mexican food at least once a month. 17% say they eat it every week. So happy National Taco Day to you with the Big Day.
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Hey there, how you doing? Jeffrey Joe with Back-to-Back Country on your Radidio. Riley Green on for Pineville. It's on the Big Dog.

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1: 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Low 47 and another nice day for tomorrow to look forward to. Sunshine Wednesday, high 73. Right now, sunshine 66 at the Big Dog. 90.

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Is Graylin James on the Big Dog. Well,

0: The Big Dog, 99.5 WJLS, John Morgan with Jeffrey Joe. Big Dog Trivia coming up in about 5 minutes. It's going to be the Big Dog 1.5 second challenge with Geno's. Right now, Kojo on the Big Dog.
1: He's a ranch hand in a pinch, man. 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Because she's a gold digger with a quick trigger. A cast iron skillet swinging lid flipper. Now he's a double wide on the county line.

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0: 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Morgan Wallen there for you with Jeffrey Joe. It is Tuesday afternoon. Thank you much for listening. Time for Big Dog Trivia right now. The return of Big Dog Trivia. We rebooted it yesterday, and we're back in force with Big Dog Trivia from our friends at Gino's Pizza and Spaghetti House and a large Gino's Pizza up for grabs. Today, it's the Big Dog 1.5 second challenge. Special edition of Big Dog Trivia. We're already into the Big Dog Challenge, and it's the Big Dog 1.5 second challenge. I need the song title artist for this right here. Listen close.
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1: Hey, it's 426. 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
1: 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Thank you. Hey, Big Dog, what's your answer?
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1: 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Yep, country and she knows it, and she ain't got no problem with it, and neither do we. Hey, what's your name?
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1: 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Thanks for playing the Big Dog 1.5 second challenge. 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
1: Metro News AccuWeather, clear tonight, low 47, and we got another gorgeous day cooking for tomorrow waiting for us. Sunshine, daytime highs Wednesday, right around 73. Right now, sunshine 65 at the Big Dog.

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1: Weather. Metro News AccuWeather. It's going to be clear tonight. Lows about 47. And another nice day cooking for Wednesday. Sunshine tomorrow. Daytime high 73. Right now at 65 at the Big Dog. 98.

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Don't do that. Don't crash and burn. That is Thomas Rhett, former number one song. It's Jeffrey Joe. Welcome to Quitting Time. Woo-hoo, yeah. Blowing out a Tuesday work day. Be careful getting to where you're going, making your way to your destination. 5 o'clock traffic jam at 5:08. 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Let's go places. Be careful getting there to your destination, as we have no major accidents to report to you so far. So good. The accidents we talked about earlier this afternoon have all been cleared, but no major accidents to report to you as we speak, but some congestion in the usual places. Beckley Plaza Mall area, Raleigh Mall area of Robert C. Byrd Drive. Some congestion there, but moving. Also, Robert C. Byrd MacArthur there by Walmart and on into into the Cranbourne Sophie area. Some congestion and crowded traffic, but it is moving. North Eisenhower Drive by Chick-fil-A and the Beckley Crossing and then Chili's and those areas congested but moving. Ritter Drive Beaver Daniel Shady has been moving for the past couple hours. Ritter Drive Beaver Daniel Shady. Crowded but moving. So that's some good news, especially this time of day there for Beaver, Daniels, and Shady. Also, Harper Road, some crowded traffic as you get closer to the restaurants and closer to the interstate there. So use caution there in those areas. And there's your Big Dog traffic information.

0: 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Thanks for taking the big dog along with you. It's a 5 o'clock traffic jam, 509 now, powered by L&S Toyota. Beckley,
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Hudson Westbrook there for you. Something nice. And painted you pretty. It's Jeffrey Joe. 5 o'clock traffic jam at 5:16. 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

0: 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Let's go places. Good day for a test drive. And these fall days with lots of sunshine. Actually, really nice days for test drives all over the rest of the week with LNS Toyota. And I got some tickets to give away coming up this hour to the Trans-Allegheny Lunatic Asylum. Ooh, we got psychological thrills for you if you're into that kind of thing. Passes to the terrifying haunted house inside the legendary Trans-Allegheny Lunatic Asylum in Weston, West Virginia, one of the most haunted buildings in the country. Listen for the terror tones. You'll definitely know them when you hear it. When you do, be caller number 13 and you win a pair of passes to the psychological thrills and the hysteria that is the Trans-Allegheny Asylum. And a chance for you coming up right here during the 5 o'clock traffic jam before I get out of here today anyway, but sometime this hour. So listen and win as we get into some Halloween stuff and more high country on the radio right here. Hey, get ready for Bailey Zimmerman. I got some Jelly Roll. Alan Jackson. Good stuff. A little later this hour. 99.5 WJLS, Big Dog and Country, and at WJLS.com.
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3: Metro News AccuWeather. They're going to be clear tonight. A little nippy. Overnight low 47. Then some sunshine. And another nice day for Wednesday. Daytime high tomorrow, 73. Right now, sunny at 66 at the Big Dog. 90.

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Ooh, caller number 13 is going to get a pair of passes to the terrifying haunted house inside the legendary Trans-Allegheny Lunatic Asylum in Weston, West Virginia. 800-99-5-WJLS, 253-WJLS. 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

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Jeffrey Joe with Back-to-Back Country on your radio. 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
1: Metro News AccuWeather, clear tonight, low 47. Sunshine Wednesday, high 73. Thursday, mostly sunny. Daytime, high 75. At your Metro News AccuWeather on the Big Dog.

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0: That's Low Cash on the Big Dog, 99.5 WJLA's Back to Back Country Rolling. And Jeffrey J. serving up the songs for you. It's Co Wetzel, Ella Langley on the Big Dog.
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0: 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Megan Maroney there for you. Beautiful things. And Jeffrey Joe with you. Finishing off another day in the country. It's October the 6th, 2026. And on this day in the country in 2019, Michael Ray and Carly Pierce got married in Tennessee. And that did not end well. They divorced the following year. And today in 2009, Toby Keith released his album, American Ride, featuring the title track and Every Dog Has Its Day, a song about the big dog. And also today in 2009, Luke Bryan released his album, Doing My Thing, featuring Do I, Someone Else Calling You Baby, and Rain Is a Good Thing. Also today in 1996, Tim McGraw and Faith Hill got married. They're still hitched. And today in 1990, Garth Brooks was number one on the chart with his iconic Friends in Low Places. That's a day in the country. It's on the Big Dog, 99.5 WJLS and WJLS.com.
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4: Big Dog Weather. Metro News AccuWeather, clear tonight, low 47. Sunshine Wednesday, high 73. Thursday, mostly sunny. Daytime, high 75. At your Metro News AccuWeather on the Big Dog.

0: 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Jeffrey Joe with Bank of that Country rolling for you. 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And Luke Combs is on for Shady.
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This is Jeffrey Joe. 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
10: Big Dog Weather. Metro News AccuWeather, clear tonight, low 47. Sunshine Wednesday, high 73. Thursday, mostly sunny. Daytime, high 75. At your Metro News AccuWeather on the Big Dog.

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Back

You've got it on the Big Dog, 99.5 WJLS. What's in Flea Roy's wallet? Your chance to win a $100 Visa or MasterCard gift card. Coming back tomorrow morning with Farley and Felicity. And it's all brought to you by Farmer Klein and Campbell PLLC. It's Jason Aldean.

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1: Weather. Metro News AccuWeather forecast calling for a clear sky, a little bit chilly tonight, going down to the upper 40s. Then for tomorrow, your Wednesday, plenty of sunshine, a beautiful day with a high of 73. And more of that sunshine on the way for Thursday and Friday as well. Both days, the highs near the lower 70s.

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11: 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Right now, take advantage of thousands off MSRP across the lot on new Broncos, Explorers, Bronco Sports, F-150s, and more. 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
15: Metro News AccuWeather forecast calling for a clear sky, a little bit chilly tonight, going down to the upper 40s. Then for tomorrow, your Wednesday, plenty of sunshine, a beautiful day with a high of 73. And more of that sunshine on the way for Thursday and Friday as well. Both days, the highs near the lower 70s.